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2: Did you hear that? 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Feeling stuck? 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
0: It's always on 5 in Margaritaville, come to think of it.
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0: 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Proud to be Canadian. 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

day, Potts Farm was a place to go. 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Them old

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2: With an update from WindsorNewsToday.ca, I'm Adele Loisel. We'll soon see upgrades at the Windsor International Airport. The Ministry of Transportation has announced $7.5 million in funding that will buy a new aircraft rescue firefighting vehicle and fix the asphalt on the runway. Windsor police say they had to break into a vehicle at the corner of Lauzon and Hawthorne Drive early yesterday morning to wake a driver. They were sent to check on the driver after the vehicle was stopped for 10 minutes with the engine running. Inside, the driver was asleep. A 21-year-old is now charged with impaired driving. We'll get an update later this morning about talks between Unifor and Stellantis, but the union wants the federal government to intervene in the sale of the Brampton assembly plant. If it doesn't, Unifor says 2,000 people will be out of work. The Canadian Press says the sale of the plant has been central in talks. And U.S. President Trump has signed a presidential memorandum to remove Canadian products from federal government procurement. It doesn't ban the purchase of Canadian products yet, but CBC News says it could open the door to it in the future. The Jays won 5-1 against the Tigers, and the Vipers lost their home opener to St. Mary's 4-2. A few showers this morning, 24 today, feeling like 30 with the humidity. Fog patches, 14 degrees overnight, and we'll get sun and cloud tomorrow and a high again of 24. 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

0: 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Weather and traffic.
1: Well, we do expect a few showers this morning before it ends around noon. Cloudy today and 24. Still pretty humid. It's going to feel like 30. At the Gordie Howe International Bridge right now, it's a 5-minute wait for U.S.-bound passenger vehicles. There's no delays for U.S.-bound trucks. At the Ambassador Bridge, no delays for U.S.-bound passenger vehicles. It's 10 minutes for U.S.-bound trucks there and 15 minutes U.S.-bound at the tunnel. In the city, Ford Boulevard is closed between Reginald Street and Coronation Avenue. Droulard Road and Wyandotte Street East are shut down for work on the Via Rail overpass. And here on Church Road has lane restrictions between Malden Road and the EC Row. Maidstone Avenue in Essex is closed at Talbot Street North. If you have a news or a traffic tip, call or text Windsor's Canadian Tire Country Line whenever it's safe to do so at 519-258-2593.
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9: Another day and another day of qualifying for the big 10K giveaway nicely into week number four.
10: All those listening windows are posted now on our website. Go there, find out exactly when those cue to text are going to play.
9: A little tricky with 911 today, I guess, right across Ontario?
10: Yeah, OPP's received reports of some imminent 911, or intermittent, yeah. Sorry, 911 outages across the province. So if you're not getting through when you call 911, you're going to need to call the non-emergency line, either for OPP or your local police service. I know it's a bit of a pain in the butt to have to Google that and then call, and then you usually have to go through like a whole, like, I don't know, like phone tree thing, but they're investigating it, and hopefully that'll be fixed soon.
9: So if you don't need it right now, Google it now so you have it and in case you need it, but kind of bad timing for 911 services. So we'll keep an eye on that all through the morning. More than 8,000 residents in Michigan who recently applied for a new driver's license got an ID with a photo of a stranger.
10: Mm-hmm.
9: And they also got the same birth date, January 12th, 1967.
10: Another mistake, their real name also wasn't listed on it. It just had dummy text. Last name, first name, and middle name.
9: I wonder why they picked that specific date. I don't know.
10: Before you feel bad for the random person in the photo, who's now on thousands of ID, state officials say it's just a generic image, like a stock photo that comes with picture frames. Not just like one lucky person whose photo got put on all of them.
9: What if they created that on AI or something? The Secretary of State blamed the error on a vendor and said they're now mailing out the correct IDs. It's quite something. 8,000 across the way in Michigan.
10: A high school student in Hawaii just won multiple science fair awards after discovering that fungi that live on coconut husks could actually help break down plastic and sunscreen pollutants.
9: Wow, she began by designing a coconut-based ocean filter to capture microplastics and sunscreen from seawater. But once the studying really got serious, she realized how helpful this could be for our oceans and now has plans to show the rest of the world. You know what I did in high school? Not that. Barely showed up.
10: And parents with Spotify, you can rejoice. You now have the option of keeping your kids' music off your end-of-year Spotify Wrapped.
9: Yeah, they pretty much skew the results, don't they?
10: Mm-hmm. Also, it'll keep their music off of your personalized recommendations, so you won't be going from chicken or from, you know, listening to Ella Langley into Chicken Banana. Have you heard that one?
9: No, Chicken... I've heard... Banana Pen. This was a years ago.
10: Oh, Pineapple Pen.
9: Or Pineapple Pen, sorry, yeah.
10: I'll have to play you Chicken Banana later. Okay. Chicken Banana.
9: You could probably hang off on that. I think I'll be okay. Don't have to
10: it's
9: do
10: stuck
9: that.
10: Stuck in my head. It's going to be stuck in your head.
9: And if you do, the change will happen. It'll apply retroactively. So if you already raked in the Baby Shark streams, those will no longer count towards your top songs and artists. And I know you want to hear Baby Shark right now, don't you? You're welcome.
0: The Big Breakfast.

0: It is Mike and Cheryl. Good morning. Thank you for hanging out with us on this Thursday morning to start off your day. Checking in shortly with Dell and WindsorNewsToday.ca. More on the improvements coming to the Windsor International Airport. We'll give you details on that. A whole lot more forthcoming. And a Daily Scoop coming up.
1: Yeah, the CMA is going to do a two-hour tribute special to Dolly Parton. And Ella Langley was recently performing in West Virginia. Plus, Drake has covered her smash hit, Choosing Texas. We'll play you a short clip coming up.
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1: With an update from WindsorNewsToday.ca, I'm Adele Loisel. U.S. President Trump says if Canada joins the EU as an associate member, it could be a hostile act. The Canadian press says he's threatening heavy tariffs for Europe and called Canada a terrible trade partner. Trump signed a memorandum to remove Canadian products from government procurement contracts. Windsor mayoral candidate Fred Francis promises no new taxes, but he says his biggest focus will be on affordability.
2: 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We're going to put the total bill together, and that's how we're going to be measured.
1: Francis is running against 10 other candidates in next month's municipal election. Essex is building a new outdoor amphitheater, and it'll be named the Enwin Amphitheater. The facility will host community events and concerts. The timeline for construction, though, hasn't been firmed up. And the Ministry of Transportation is giving the Windsor International Airport $7.5 million to improve safety and boost passengers. It'll help fix the asphalt on a runway and buy a second firefighting vehicle. The Vipers lost their home opener 4-2 to St. Mary's, and the Jays beat the Tigers 5-1. 24 today with a few showers this morning, fog patches tonight and 14, and 24 with sun and cloud tomorrow. For more on these and other stories, go to WindsorNewsToday.ca.
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1: Watch for a few showers before lunch. Today we'll get up to 24, but that's going to feel like 30. Highway 3 in Essex and Kingsville is still down to one lane each way, and County Road 42 is closed between County Road 37 and Queen Street north of Comber. In the city, Walker Road has lane restrictions between Lenz Avenue and Grand Maris Road East. Huron Church Road has lane restrictions between Malden Road and the EC Row, and Droulard Road and Wyandotte Street East are closed for work on the Via Rail overpass. At the Gordie Howe right now, it's a five-minute wait for U.S.-bound passenger vehicles. No delays for U.S.-bound trucks. At the Ambassador Bridge, U.S.-bound passenger vehicles have no delays, and it's 10 minutes for trucks. 10 minutes U.S.-bound at the tunnel right now. If you have a news or a traffic tip, call or text Windsor's Canadian Tire Country Line whenever it's safe to do so at 519-258-2593.
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8: It's a day in the scoop. Following the death of country music legend Dolly Parton, the Country Music Association has announced a live two-hour tribute special in her honor. CMA Presents I Will Always Love You, a celebration of Dolly Parton, will air October 21st on ABC and Disney+.
9: Special feature performances, archival footage, and personal stories. Honoring her legacy is not just an opportunity, it is our responsibility. The words from CMA CEO Sarah Trahearne. A portion of the proceeds will benefit Parton's Imagination Library, the world's leading early childhood book gifting program.
8: Morgan Wallen's fans are buzzing because he shared a picture on social media that looks a lot like the artwork from Grand Theft Auto 6.
9: So now fans are sure that Morgan Wallen's music will be featured in the game. So in case you needed another reason to buy that game, if you're into it, I am thinking of my 16-year-old son. Now you have one, Morgan Wallen and maybe Grand Theft Auto 6.
8: And Ella Langley made one little girl's dreams come true during her Dandelion Tour stop in West Virginia. A young fan named Emily arrived wearing a crown and a sash from her recent title, holding a handmade sign that read, "I'm Little Miss 2026, but I just want to be you. Can I sing with you?"
9: And Langley spotted

Emily singing along during Loving Life again and paused her performance to bring her up to sing. And then Ella performed an acoustic version of John Denver's classic Take Me Home Country Roads. And then, of course, the crowd played along.

0: Yeah, she nailed it.
1: And in other Ella news, Drake just released his cover of her smash hit, Choosin' Texas. Here's a short clip.
2: 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She's from Texas, I could tell, baby.
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0: Good morning, it is Mike and Cheryl as we get going on this Thursday. Unfortunately, a tough loss last night at the Volmer in LaSalle, Greater Ontario Hockey League for the Vipers. As the Spitfires in the OHL, they're going to get going for keeps this weekend. Finally getting going to the OHL season and home and home with those hated London Knights.
1: A big rivalry there. And we'll be joined by the Spits head coach Greg Walters just after 8 o'clock this morning. He'll give us a lowdown on who to be looking for, all the new players coming in this season, and how they plan to beat London this weekend.
0: So we'll chat with Greg coming up in a couple hours.
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2: With an update from WindsorNewsToday.ca, I'm Adele Loisel. If you call 911 and you can't get through, there's a 911 outage across the province right now. If you need to call the OPP, the non-emergency line is working, and that's 1-888-310-1122. We'll get an update on talks between Unifor and Stellantis later this morning, but Unifor is calling on Ottawa to intervene in the sale of the Brampton Assembly Plant. The two sides paused talks last week. U.S. President Trump says it could be a hostile act, Canada joining the EU as an associate member. The Canadian press says he threatened more tariffs on Europe. The town of Essex has partnered with Enwin Utilities to build a new outdoor amphitheater. It'll be known as the Enwin Amphitheater. It'll be funded by community partners, but there's no timeline yet for construction. And with the municipal election just over a month away, Windsor mayoral candidate Fred Francis is pledging no new taxes, removing red tape, and more digital services.
3: We are going to set clear permit timelines so residents and businesses can plan and budget accordingly. 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
2: He's running against 10 other candidates for mayor. The Tigers lost to the Jays 5-1, and the Vipers lost 4-2 to St. Mary's in their home opener. A few showers, 24 today, fog patches tonight and 14, and sun and cloud, 24 tomorrow. 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
1: Bit humid again today. We'll get up to 24, but that's going to feel like 30. And we do expect a few showers before lunch today. Ford Boulevard is shut down between Reginald Street and Coronation Avenue. Walker Road has lane restrictions between Lenz Avenue and Grand Maris Road East. And Drouillard Road and Wyandotte Street East are closed for work on the Via Rail overpass. In Essex, Maidstone Avenue is closed at Talbot Street North. And Highway 3 in Essex and Kingsville is still down to one lane each way. At the Gordie Howe right now, it's a 5-minute wait for U.S.-bound passenger vehicles. There's no delays for U.S.-bound trucks. 10 minutes U.S.-bound at the tunnel, 5 minutes for U.S.-bound passenger vehicles at the Ambassador Bridge, and 10 minutes there for U.S.-bound trucks. 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
12: Stories to make you smile, stories to make you feel good. It's Cordell with our feel-good stories of the day. In case you missed this story, this one kind of made me laugh a little bit. About 8,000 residents in Michigan recently got their driver's licenses back, but the face on the license wasn't theirs. It was some stranger. A stock photo that apparently ended up on licenses instead of theirs.
13: I was excited, like, oh, I'm about to finally get my license. I looked at my license and seen that this man was on here, and I automatically knew that it wasn't right.
12: Even if you love running, if you attempted a grueling run that nearly killed you, would you try it again? A runner in the UK is in the news because, well, back in 2022, he went on this grueling run in England. It requires you running up 42 separate hills and small mountains. He ended up developing hypothermia and having a heart attack. He just completed 4 years of rehab and recovery and tried it again, only this time he managed to finish it. We've recently had a few stories locally about longtime McDonald's employees reaching milestone employment years. A widower named Eric Edwards has been working at McDonald's for only 8 years, but he's 91, and he says he does it because he loves it. Eric recently gained online love and appreciation when a social media post featuring him went viral. His wife passed away 24 years ago, and he says working helps him stay engaged and enjoying life. He said if it's something that you can still do at 91 reasonably well, you enjoy it, and it keeps you going, why stop?
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0: It is Mike and Cheryl. Good morning. Getting you going on this Thursday morning. And almost the OHL season opener. The Spits are getting going on the road tomorrow, and it's a big home-and-home, and a fantastic rivalry is coming up.
1: Yeah, they'll be taking on the Knights this weekend, and we'll be joined by Spits head coach Greg Walters coming up just after 8. He'll give us all the details about what to expect this season and some new faces to look out for.
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1: With an update from WindsorNewsToday.ca, I'm Adele Loisel. 911 services out across Ontario says the OPP, if you need to contact the OPP, call their non-emergency number 1-888-310-1122. We'll soon see upgrades at the Windsor International Airport. The Ministry of Transportation has announced $7.5 million in funding to buy a new firefighting vehicle and fix the asphalt on a runway. Windsor police say they had to break into a vehicle at the corner of Lauzon and Hawthorne Drive early yesterday morning. They were sent to check on a driver after the vehicle was stopped for 10 minutes with the engine running. Inside, the driver was asleep. A 21-year-old is now charged with impaired driving. We'll get an update later this morning about talks between Unifor and Stellantis, but the union wants the federal government to intervene in the sale of the Brampton Assembly Plant. The Canadian Press says the sale of the plant has been central in talks. And U.S. President Trump has signed a presidential memorandum to remove Canadian products from federal government procurement. It doesn't ban the purchase of Canadian products, but CBC News says it could open the door to it in the future. The Jays won 5-1 against the Tigers, and the Vipers lost their home opener to St. Mary's 4-2. A few showers this morning, 24 today, fog patches and 14 overnight, and sun and cloud tomorrow and 24. 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
1: Cloudy today. We'll get a few showers before lunchtime, up to 24, but that's going to feel like 30 today. At the Gordie Howe, it's a 5-minute wait for U.S.-bound passenger vehicles. No delays for U.S.-bound trucks there. At the Ambassador Bridge, there's no delays for U.S.-bound passenger vehicles, and U.S.-bound trucks are waiting 10 minutes. It's 15 minutes U.S.-bound at the tunnel right now. In Essex, Maidstone Avenue is closed at Talbot Street North. County Road 42 is closed between County Road 37 and Queen Street North of Comber. In the city, Huron Church Road has lane restrictions between Malden Road and the EC Row. Drouillard Road and Wyandotte Street East are closed, and Ford Boulevard is shut down between Reginald and Coronation Avenue. If you have a news or a traffic tip, call or text Windsor's North. County Road 42 is closed between County Road 37 and Queen Street North of Comber. In the city, Huron Church Road has lane restrictions between Malden Road and the EC Row. Drouillard Road and Wyandotte Street East are closed, and Ford Boulevard is shut down between Reginald and Coronation Avenue. If you have a news or a traffic tip, call or text Windsor's Canadian Tire.

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11: It is Mike and Cheryl. Good morning. Thank you for starting off your Thursday with us. A busy weekend is coming up, and you are not far from a Terry Fox run. The annual event is coming up this weekend, and it's been going on a long time, since 1981. You can hit up our website to find the best location for you for the Terry Fox run. It's raised more than, get this, Cheryl, $1 billion globally.
12: Wow.
11: For cancer research.
12: That's amazing.
11: $1 billion. And hopefully participants won't be faced with something like this.
12: Yeah, writers in New Jersey recently had to deal with a flash flood that partially flooded the half marathon course they were running on.
11: A flood.
12: One runner, her name is Julia, talked about having to run through water which was up to her waist at some spots.
13: We ended up thinking that they were going to cancel it. No notifications came out.
14: Pool party.
13: We're just like, we got to embrace it, you know? Like, we're here. We signed up for it. Got to take it on the chest and go for it. It was coming down, like, really hard at the start. All of a sudden, some areas just got extremely flooded to the point where you were, like, wading through, like, almost waist-high water. Sometimes it was only knee or ankle high. If you kept your knees high enough, you could still run a little bit over the water. I was mainly worried about losing a shoe. We were just trying to laugh our way through and really just push ourselves as much as possible.
11: So the night previous, there was this big flash flood that happened and washed the streets
12: away. While they were running, it sounds like.
11: While they were going.
12: Like, literally, some of the runners had notifications on their phone being like, flash flood, you know, evacuate the area. And they were like, okay, I guess we're still running. Like, literally, it looked like they were running through, like, rapids at one point because the river kind of flooded up so quickly.
11: Right.
12: And they were still trudging through it. Two runners actually stopped to help out a 71-year-old woman who got stuck in water that was up to her chest. They carried her to safety, and then they got a message from the woman's daughter later saying that, hey, you saved her life.
11: Amazing to see that happen. Organizers of the run have been placed on probation by the county and will not be allowed to plan any events in the county for at least 1 year. So this happened so very fast, this big flash flood, this big event that happened. So this is an interesting situation. Are the organizers

0: answers. Is this punishment, does it fit, you know, what happened here? Are they really at fault for not canceling, even though this happened very, very quickly?
1: Or should the runners have used their discretion and maybe been like, this might not be the best idea?
2: Have your say. 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

0: It is Mike and Cheryl. Good morning. Getting you going on this Thursday morning. And almost the OHL season opener. The Spits are getting going on the road tomorrow, and it's a big home-and-home, and a fantastic rivalry is coming up.
1: Yeah, they'll be taking on the Knights this weekend, and we'll be joined by Spits head coach Greg Walters coming up just after 8. He'll give us all the details about what to expect this season and some new faces to look out for.
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2: With an update from WindsorNewsToday.ca, I'm Adele Loisel. U.S. President Trump says if Canada joins the EU as an associate member, it could be a hostile act. The Canadian press says he's threatening heavy tariffs for Europe and called Canada a terrible trade partner. Trump signed a memorandum to remove Canadian products from government procurement contracts, but a White House official says it's not connected. Today's news poll question is, are you concerned that joining the European Union as an associate member will mean giving up some of our sovereignty? Vote now at WindsorNewsToday.ca. Windsor mayoral candidate Fred Francis promises no new taxes, but he says his biggest focus will be on affordability.
3: What we're going to do is look at the total bill that our residents are paying, everything from our user fees in our community centers to transit, property taxes.
2: Francis is running against 10 other candidates in next month's municipal election. Essex is building a new outdoor amphitheater, and it'll be named the Enwin Amphitheater. The facility will host community events. The timeline for construction hasn't been firmed up, though. And the Ministry of Transportation is giving the Windsor International Airport $7.5 million to improve safety. It'll help fix the asphalt on a runway and buy a second firefighting vehicle. The Vipers lost their home opener 4-2 to St. Mary's, and the Jays beat the Tigers 5-1. 24 today with a few showers this morning, fog patches tonight, and 14 and 24 tomorrow. For more on these and other stories, go to WindsorNewsToday.ca.
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0: 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Weather and traffic.
1: Well, cloudy and wet this morning, but it should dry up around lunchtime. 24 today, feeling like 30. Highway 3 in Essex and Kingsville is still down to one lane each way. County Road 42 is closed between County Road 37 and Queen Street north of Comber. In the city, Huron Church Road has lane restrictions between Malden Road and the EC Row, and Droulard Road and Wyandotte Street East are closed for work on the Via Rail overpass. At the Gordie Howe right now, it's a 5-minute wait for all U.S.-bound traffic. It's a 15-minute wait U.S. bound at the tunnel. No delays for U.S. bound passenger vehicles at the Ambassador Bridge, and it's just 5 minutes there for U.S. bound trucks. If you have a news or a traffic tip, call or text Windsor's Canadian Tire Country Line whenever it's safe to do so at 519-258-2593.
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9: 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And now, Behind the Bench with the Windsor Spitfires. 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
10: Brand new season ahead for the Ontario Hockey League and your Windsor Spitfires. I think we're ready. We're going to be joined by head coach Greg Walters all season long. Joining us now, Coach, how are you?
11: Great, guys. Thanks for having me.
10: How pumped up are you for the season opener?
11: Yeah, we're really excited here. Obviously got a new group, a lot of new players. Start Friday night in London, which is always a tough battle. And so excited to get back home Saturday night in front of our great fans.
12: Now, you mentioned some new faces. Anybody we should be keeping an eye on this season?
11: Yeah, we got a bunch. It's a great group, and they're all working extremely hard. We lost 12 guys from last year's team, so the fans are going to like this group. You know, obviously we got Harvey and Robinson, Walton, Chris DeForo, those guys back. Garden and Johnny McLaughlin have taken huge strides, and Yakushevsky is going to be is amazing player, born in Russia, and is over, and I think the fans are really going to like him.
10: Greg Walters, head coach of the Spits, and last year dropping the Western semis, unfortunately, to Kitchener. Does that give your team an extra little oomph, desire to get going this year and, you know, take that next step?
11: Yeah, obviously it is, and anytime you can get to the Final Four in the OHL, you've done well, and it's hard to win. But like I said, we lost 12 guys from that team, so this whole new crew, and we just focus on trying to get better every day and see where we can get to.
12: So kicking off the season this Friday up in London before headed back home for your home opener on Saturday night. Looks like it's going to be a great matchup there with London, and we can't wait to see how the Spits develop this season.
11: Yeah, it's obviously a big rivalry with London, and I know the fans love it. We love it. We're unsure of with the guys at NHL camp who will be back at this point. We have four guys there. London has a bunch of guys at NHL camp, so we're just trying to see who will be back. But it doesn't matter. Once the puck drops, we'll be ready to go Friday.
10: We are on the verge, so up in London Friday in the WFCU Center. It's going to be a rockin' place Saturday night, 7:05. Get your tickets, and we'll be talking with Coach Walters all season long. Head Coach Greg Walters of the Spits. Go get him this year, sir. We'll talk to you next week.
11: Awesome, guys. Thanks for having me.
9: The Big Breakfast.

0: It is a big breakfast. Good morning. It's Mike and Cheryl, and we're getting closer to the weekend. A couple more days to get through. We all can do it. I have confidence in you. But by this time of the week, the stress is building up a little bit.
1: Mm-hmm.
0: And we're ready just to blow off some steam. We might want to yell a little bit.
1: Yeah, and we'll tell you about a group of people that like to go and scream at the ocean. So if you need me, I'm going to start to drive towards the lake and see if this helps at all.
0: Cheryl's on her way. We'll talk more about this. I think she'll stick around in 15 minutes.

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1: With an update from WindsorNewsToday.ca, I'm Adele Loisel. If you call 911 and you can't get through, there is a 911 outage across Ontario right now. If you need to call the OPP, the non-emergency line is working, and that's 1-888-310-1122. 911 for Windsor Police is operating. We will get an update on talks between Unifor and Stellantis later this morning, but Unifor is calling on Ottawa to intervene in the sale of the Brampton Assembly Plant. The two sides paused talks last week. U.S. President Trump says it could be a hostile act, Canada joining the EU as an associate member. The Canadian press says he threatened more tariffs on Europe. The town of Essex has partnered with Enwin Utilities to build a new outdoor amphitheater. It'll be known as the Enwin Amphitheater. There's no timeline yet for construction. And with the municipal election just over a month away, Windsor mayoral candidate Fred Francis is pledging no new taxes, removing red tape, and more digital services.
2: We are going to set clear permit timelines so residents and businesses can plan and budget accordingly. 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
1: He's running against 10 other candidates for mayor. The Tigers lost to the Jays 5-1, and the Vipers lost 4-2 to St. Mary's in their home opener. A few showers, 24 today, fog patches tonight and 14, sun and cloud tomorrow and 24. 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

for the 10K giveaway. 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
2: Weather and traffic.
3: It'll dry up around lunchtime, but first we're going to get a few showers this morning. Up to 24, it's going to feel like 30 with the humidity today. In the county, we have Maidstone Avenue in Essex closed at Talbot Street North. Highway 3 in Essex and Kingsville is still dead.
1: Real life. Big Country.
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1: Yeah.
2: 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Weather and traffic.
3: It'll dry up around lunchtime, but first we're going to get a few showers this morning. Up to 24, it's going to feel like 30 with the humidity today. In the county, we have Maidstone Avenue in Essex closed at Talbot Street North. Highway 3 in Essex and Kingsville is still down to 1.

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12: It is Mike and Cheryl. Hopefully you're having a great start to your Thursday and you're not a bundle of stress just yet anyway, and you don't want to do this. But maybe you will by the end of the day. According to a new report, over half of us say our mental load is at maximum capacity every week. And 7 out of 10 people feel like they don't do enough each day due to a lack of time, and we just want to scream.
13: Mm-hmm. I don't blame them for wanting to scream, because 25% of people say there's not enough time to spend talking with their loved ones. 20% say they don't have enough time to go to the gym. I mean, and that's another way to help relieve stress.
12: Yeah.
13: And 19% admit that their busy schedule keeps them from visiting with elderly family members.
12: So here's one outside of the box thing. How about you just go out, get to your local body of water, and let out a hearty scream? What you heard was actually people in San Francisco just letting it all out.
13: Yeah, it was apparently a thing that they did. There was about 100 people that showed up to just scream at the Pacific Ocean. Let it all out. And they're not the only ones. In Chicago, there's a group that get together to yell at Lake Michigan. One of the club's creators, Manny, explains how it all started.
14: We were walking by the lake. We were just having a really bad week. And I turned to Elena and I say, hey, do you just want to go and scream into the lake? And she says, yeah, I think I do. We find a few people that are in the area just to give them a warning. Hey, we're about to scream. If you want to join us, you can. And they did. And there was a few tears. And that's when I turned to her and I said, I think that we need to start this.
13: So you write down your intention that you want to let go of. Then you do some breathing exercises. And then you scream as you let the paper go.
12: I think that sounds fantastic.
13: Yeah, you do it 3 times too.
12: That sounds so therapeutic. I think we should do that around here. There's no shortage of water. Just go out and scream.
13: Yeah, I think it's might be good. Let's go head to the lake and start screaming.
11: Have your say. Call or text with your comments to Windsor's Canadian Tire Country Line at 519-258-2593.

0: It is Mike and Cheryl. Good morning. Hope you have a great start to your day. And we're going to pull another winner. We're going to draw another winner shortly. Dean Brody, The Wreck Laws, Caesars Windsor, November.
1: That's November 20th to be exact. And it's their Hometown Heroes Tour. So we've been asking you all week long to submit stories about your personal hero through our website. And as Mike said, we'll be drawing a winner coming up soon.
0: A little bit after 9 o'clock, we'll get to today's winner. 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

0: Following the death of country music legend Dolly Parton, the Country Music Association has announced a live 2-hour tribute special in her honor. CMA Presents I Will Always Love You, a celebration of Dolly Parton, will air October 21st on ABC and Disney+.
1: Special feature performances, archival footage, and personal stories. Honoring her legacy is not just an opportunity, it is our responsibility. The words from CMA CEO Sarah Trahern. A portion of the proceeds will benefit Parton's Imagination Library, the world's leading early childhood book gifting program.
0: Morgan Wallen's fans are buzzing because he shared a picture on social media that looks a lot like the artwork from Grand Theft Auto 6.
1: So now fans are sure that Morgan Wallen's music will be featured in the game. So in case you needed another reason to buy that game, if you're into it, I am thinking of my 16-year-old son. Now you have one, Morgan Wallen and maybe Grand Theft Auto 6.
0: And Ella Langley made one little girl's dreams come true during her Dandelion Tour stop in West Virginia. A young fan named Emily arrived wearing a crown and a sash from her recent title, holding a handmade sign that read, "I'm Little Miss 2026, but I just want to be you. Can I sing with you?"
1: And Langley spotted Emily singing along during Loving Life again and paused her performance to bring her up to sing. And then Ella performed an acoustic version of John Denver's classic Take Me Home Country Roads. And then, of course, the crowd played along.

0: Yeah, she nailed it.
1: And in other Ella news, Drake just released his cover of her smash hit, Choosin' Texas. Here's a short clip.
2: 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She's from Texas, I could tell, baby.
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0: It is Mike and Cheryl in the Big Breakfast for a few more minutes on this Thursday. And Cheryl, all this week, giving you the chance to win Dean Brody and the Rec Laws tickets.
1: They're bringing their Hometown Heroes tour into Caesars Windsor on November 20th. 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
0: Ashley is with us this morning. Ashley Padden. Good morning, Ashley.
2: Morning.
0: So, you submitted your story through our website, yes. And your hometown hero is who?
2: It would have been my mama.
0: And tell us about your mom and who she was.
2: She was my hero, and she loved everyone.
1: Tell us about your personal hero.
0: Ashley is with us this morning. Ashley Padden. Good morning, Ashley.
3: Morning.
0: So, you submitted your story through our website, yes. And your hometown hero is who?
2: It would have been my mama.
0: And tell us about your mom and who she was.
2: She was my hero,

0: he's my hero.
1: Yeah, sounds like she really had an impact on you.
0: Yes, she had an impact on everyone. My best friend's mom passed when they were younger, and she was the mom to everyone. She always was feeding everyone, making sure you were okay.
2: Sounds like a wonderful, wonderful person, your mom. Ashley, thank you for that submission. Thank you for this call as well. And we're going to hook you up with concert tickets to see Dean Brody and the Reklaws, Ashley.
0: Ooh, thank you.
2: I hope that brightens your day just a little bit.
0: It did.
1: Well, you are going to be on your way to Caesars Windsor November 20th, so clear your calendar for that show, okay?
0: Perfect. Thank you.
2: You are more than welcome. Ashley Patton, our winner today. Hometown hero, Dean Brody and the Reklaws. You can have full details and let us know your story. 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

for the 10K giveaway. 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
1: With an update from WindsorNewsToday.ca, I'm Adele Loisel. A 911 service outage is fixed now. Both Windsor Police and the OPP were impacted this morning. U.S. President Trump might call it laughable, Canada joining the EU as an associate member, but Prime Minister Mark Carney says it would actually make Canada a better partner to the U.S. CBC News says Carney gave a historic speech in the EU Parliament. Carney said Canadians are united, that nobody is going to tell us what language we speak, dictate our culture, or with whom we strike trade deals with. Today's news poll question is, are you concerned that joining the European Union as an associate member will mean giving up some of our sovereignty? Vote now at WindsorNewsToday.ca. Windsor mayoral candidate Drew Dilkins is promising 2,500 new jobs if he's re-elected. He says while government doesn't create jobs, they do create the conditions for job creation. He's running against 10 other candidates. And since nobody complained about the electronic billboards on County Road 11, Tecumseh is allowing more of them, specifically on Manning Road, County Road 42 and 46. The Lions take on the Bills tonight in baseball. The Tigers play the White Sox. The Flyers face Mississauga in junior hockey, and the 73s take on Walpole Island. Still might get a shower over the next hour. 23 today, cloudy, 14 tonight, and 24 tomorrow. For more on these and other stories, go to WindsorNewsToday.ca.
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caps rolling over, laid back in a thrift store beach chair, dropping limes in a Corona. But she looks back, yeah, she throws me a kiss like, honey, I sure want you. And it's 103 between her and me, and only 92 in Daytona. And

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1: It's a day in the scoop. Robert De Niro is going to be playing Dodgers Hall of Famer Tommy Lasorda in a new movie. Spider-Man Brand New Day, now officially the highest grossing domestic movie of all time. The CMA is planning a huge Dolly Parton tribute concert next month. And NASCAR is officially honoring Dolly with her butterfly logo on all the vehicles. Carrie Underwood is back with her 14th version of the Sunday Night Football theme.
2: It's everything's right, that's why we're waiting all day for Sunday night.
1: Meanwhile, of course, tonight's season premiere of Thursday Night Football sees the Bills taking on the Lions. By the way, also on TV tonight, the latest season for The Traitors. No celebrities this season. And the premiere of Monster, the Lizzie Borden story. Charlie Hunnam is back to play her dad. Ella Beatty, the daughter of Annette Bening, and Warren Beatty plays Lizzie Borden. Zach Bryan and Lana Del Rey have recorded the song together. Travis Kelce's been named as a victim in a massive $35 million Ponzi scheme. Luke Bryan releasing his 9th studio album tomorrow. He says the only thing that would make him retire at this point is if he got kicked in the throat by a horse. And finally, here's Ella Langley performing John Denver's Country Roads in concert the other day.
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0: It's the big drive home. Hi there, it's Cordell. So I fell into a video rabbit hole the other day. It was a series of videos of somebody whose job it is to scam the scammers, people who call you up and try to scam you out of money. This guy knew how to track them down and then send the police in to raid them. And it was oh so satisfying. Police talking about a new scam that's been going around where, get this is what they do. They offer you an upgrade on your existing phone, and they get you to sign into your actual account with your provider and order the phone. And since that phone is being shipped to you, they then call you and say, hey, we sent you the wrong phone. When you get it, you'll have to send it back and we'll send you the right phone. In the meantime, we'll send you a return label. And then people are attaching that fake return label to the package on the actual real phone that they just purchased. Except the phone, of course, because it's a fake return label, doesn't go back to the phone company. It goes to them. So now you're out of phone, but you still owe the money. Man, it seems like you got to have a college education these days to keep track of all the scammers, right? Be diligent, my friends.
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1: With an update from WindsorNewsToday.ca, I'm Mark Brown. While that's a possibility, workers at the Stellantis Windsor Assembly Plant won't have to worry about a strike for now. Unifor National President Lana Payne says they need answers on the future of Brampton before moving forward.
2: There is important information that we need to have before obviously going back to a bargaining table with the company. And again, we are pushing in all of the places we can right now.
1: The current deal expires Sunday at midnight. LaSalle police are urging you to have the tough conversations with loved ones about overdoses. Officers saved a resident's life early this morning by administering naloxone and performing CPR. Police are urging those to watch for the symptoms of overdose. You can find them at WindsorNewsToday.ca. Windsor mayoral incumbent Drew Dilkins has promised 2,500 new jobs if voters give him a fourth term. He released the economic expansion portion of his platform this morning. Dilkins says he could create those jobs by streamlining approvals, reducing permit fees, and keeping investors in the loop.

0: You'll soon see digital billboards along certain roads in Tecumseh. Town Council approved a plan Tuesday night to allow them on Manning Road at County Roads 42 and 46. The Lions are at Buffalo tonight to face the Bills on Thursday Night Football. Leamington hosts Mississauga in Junior A hockey. Essex visits Walpole Island in Junior C. A hit or miss shower this afternoon, otherwise cloudy and 23. More clouds tonight at 14, partly sunny and 24 tomorrow. For more on these and other stories, go to windsornewstoday.ca.
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It's the Big Drive Home. Hi there, it's Cordell. Why a 91-year-old man turned down several offers for people to start GoFundMe accounts for him. We'll tell you about that here in 10 in the Big Vibes Minute. Right now, it's Stella Lefty. On a

0: smile to me.
1: Here's one to put a smile on your face, kind of a funny one. 8,000 people in Michigan recently had their driver's licenses mailed to them, only to open them up and discover that the face on the driver's license was not their own. Some stranger, likely a stock photo of a guy who, had he been aware, probably could have opened up a whole bunch of bank accounts.
2: It seemed that this man was on here, and I automatically knew that it wasn't right.
1: Crowfest, the Ontario festival celebrating the migration of the crows, got off to an ambitious start this year, with several buskers and participants attempting more than 15 world records, including most rolls of a football behind the neck while juggling in 1 minute, the most animal traps set off on a human body in 1 minute, and an attempt to concoct the world's largest Caesar cocktail, which is a great world record to attempt because even if you don't do it, you'll still feel good about the attempt at the end. 4 years after suffering hypothermia and a heart attack trying to complete a grueling run up 42 hills and mountains, a UK man finally completed rehab and recovery from it and incredibly decided he wanted to try it again. This time around, though, he succeeded. And a 91-year-old man who works at McDonald's has gone viral. People have tried to start GoFundMe accounts for him so he can retire, but he doesn't want to. Widower Eric Edwards says if you can still do a job reasonably well, you enjoy it, and it keeps you going, why quit?
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grade boys, and they said, you know, all the others went and cashed out. We got the subdivision all mapped out. It'll sit right here on this land, and you could leave town a rich man. And he said, boys, whatever you're offering, it won't be enough.

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Hi there, it's Cordell. Why a 91-year-old man turned down multiple opportunities to have people start GoFundMe accounts for him. We'll tell you that story in the Big Vibes Minute in about 10 minutes, right here on Big Country.

0: It's Big Country. Hi there, it's Cordell. Well, we're looking at a little bit of rain this weekend. Hopefully not enough to put a real damper on one particular run that is coming back for this year. Mike and Cheryl talking about it earlier today on The Big Breakfast.
1: Busy weekend is coming up, and you are not far from a Terry Fox run. The annual event is coming up this weekend. It's raised more than, get this, Cheryl, $1 billion globally.
2: Wow.
1: For cancer research.
2: That's amazing. Writers in New Jersey recently had to deal with the flash flood that partially flooded the half marathon course they were running on. One runner, her name is Julia, talked about having to run through water, which was up to her waist.
3: It was coming down like really hard at the start. All of a sudden, some areas just got extremely flooded to the point where you were like wading through like waist high water. I was mainly worried about losing a shoe. We were just trying to laugh our way through.
2: Two runners actually stopped to help out a 71-year-old woman who got stuck in water that was up to her chest. They carried her to safety, and then they got a message from the woman's daughter later saying that, hey, you saved her life.
0: Wow, what a crazy story. We're probably not going to have to deal with that at any of the runs this weekend, despite the rain. Although maybe you want to wear your water wings just in case. 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

Minutes away from a news update right here on Big Country. Some of the stories for today. The OPP continue to seek the public's help after a fatal crash. Also, no strike deadline for Stellantis workers. These and other stories from WindsorNewsToday.ca in just a few minutes, along with a look at our weather forecast, which is looking relatively rain-free for the most part over the next day or so. And probably a little wetter on the weekend. We'll get to those details in just a bit on Big Country.

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1: With an update from WindsorNewsToday.ca, I'm Mark Brown. No strike deadline has been set yet in the Stellantis Unifor contract talks.
2: There are a number of next steps that we also have to do under the Labor Relations Act here in Ontario, so there's a conciliation process that has to be completed. Strike votes would have to be taken.
1: Unifor National President Lana Payne says they're still seeking answers about the future of the Brampton plant. The OPP continued to seek tips in a fatal crash late Friday night in Essex. It happened shortly after 11:30 p.m. on County Road 15 near the 5th Concession. A vehicle somehow left the road and ended up in a field. A 39-year-old woman was pronounced dead at the scene. A day after Fred Francis announced an economic plan should he be elected mayor, incumbent Drew Dilkins released a jobs plan of his own. The incumbent promised 2,500 jobs in the city should voters grant him a fourth term. Dilkins says part of that is to leverage the new hospital into a health, research, and development district. The European Union has proposed making Canada its first ever associate member. Today's question of the day wants to know if you think joining the EU will mean Canada giving up sovereignty. Vote now at WindsorNewsToday.ca. The Lions beat the Bills in Buffalo tonight on Thursday Night Football. The Leamington Flyers welcome Mississauga in Junior A hockey. In Junior C, Essex travels to Walpole Island. The Blue Jays are off. The Tigers are on Chicago's south side against the White Sox. Mostly clear at 14 tonight with a passing shower. More clouds tomorrow and 23. Cloudy and 14 tomorrow with a chance of overnight showers. 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

Rodney Atkins with the big finish to your workday right here on Big Country. 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
1: Brand new season ahead for the Ontario Hockey League and your Windsor Spitfires. 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

The Reklaws and Long Live the Night. You want to hear them do that song live and in person at Caesars Windsor? You can see them and Dean Brody together on the same night, a co-headlining tour. 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Tell us their story. Mike and Cheryl could be calling you to get that story and also give you some tickets for the Reklaws and Dean Brody in concert with Big Country.

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It's the big drive home. Ella Langley covers John Denver at a show the other day. Got a clip of that coming up here in the Daily Scoop in 10 right here on Big Country.

0: country.
1: It's a day in the scoop. Robert De Niro is going to be playing Dodgers Hall of Famer Tommy Lasorda in a new movie. Spider-Man Brand New Day, now officially the highest grossing domestic movie of all time. The CMA is planning a huge Dolly Parton tribute concert next month. And NASCAR is officially honoring Dolly with her butterfly logo on all the vehicles. Carrie Underwood is back with her 14th version of the Sunday Night Football theme.
2: It's everything's right, that's why we're waiting all day for Sunday night.
1: Meanwhile, of course, tonight's season premiere of Thursday Night Football sees the Bills taking on the Lions. By the way, also on TV tonight, the latest season for The Traitors, no celebrities this season. And the premiere of Monster, the Lizzie Borden story. Charlie Hunnam is back to play her dad. Ella Beatty, the daughter of Annette Bening, and Warren Beatty plays Lizzie Borden. Zach Bryan and Lana Del Rey have recorded the song together. Travis Kelce's been named as a victim in a massive $35 million Ponzi scheme. Luke Bryan releasing his 9th studio album tomorrow. He says the only thing that would make him retire at this point is if he got kicked in the throat by a horse. And finally, here's Ella Langley performing John Denver's Country Roads in concert the other day.
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0: and listen wherever you go.
1: Take a left, a right, another right, and a left. And there it is. Behold, you've discovered the holy grail of savings. Caldwell Gas and Variety. When you pull up, you'll literally say, wow, that's low. No endless lines. In and out in 5 minutes. Plus stock up on fireworks, unique imported goods, and road trip snacks. It's worth the extra few minutes. Take the detour to big savings. Caldwell Gas and Variety in Leamington.

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